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Super Tramp, hey, you got to give just a little bit. And Jay Lopez right here checking in. All right, we're good to go. 6:10, by the way. Welcome to June 2nd. All right, good start to the month of June. By that, I mean we're expecting another great day today. Some good sunshine, good temperatures, talking the mid-70s. Yeah, hard to beat that. So looking for a good one. Stick around here. We'll keep you going all morning long. We got the music to get you motivated. All the info you need to get going. We'll take a little look back here in just a few. Our morning history lesson coming up. Always fun to do as we get going in the morning. It's Amy and Emily. It's the Indigo Girls, front and center. And we're a little bit closer to fine on 105.5 and 95.3 Sam FM.

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0: 105.5 and 95.3 Sam FM with Linda Ronstadt. Hey, that'll be the day, 6:20 in the morning. And Jay Lopez right here. Good to have you along as we get going. Forecast on the way, but right now.
1: If I could turn back time.
0: And we take a look back. It's our morning history lesson. June the 2nd is here. It is the 153rd day of this year of 2026. And on our countdown, all right, we're rolling along here. 19 days until Father's Day. 19 days, don't forget Dad. 32 days until Independence Day and that big 250th celebration. But all right, I should be thanking this particular person who's long gone. Marconi patented the radio today, this day in 1896. Thank you. I think his name was Guglielmo Marconi. Thank you, Marconi. All right, we appreciate it. Way back in 1928, Kraft Velveeta cheese was invented. How about that? We fast forward this day in 1979. The song Hot Stuff, Donna Summer, hits number one on the chart. And we fast forward again. This day in 2002, the wedding ring that Paul McCartney gave his fiancée, Heather Mills, is thrown out of the window of the hotel where the couple is staying in Miami. Hotel staff used metal detectors to find the $25,000 ring the next day. Despite the quarrel, Paul and Heather go ahead with the wedding. On this day in 2003, it's 5 o'clock somewhere from Jimmy Buffett and Alan Jackson was officially out. And a year later in 2004, Ken Jennings began his 74-game winning streak.

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4: Well, Sam FM Tuesday weather here for June the 2nd. Another good one coming our way. Becoming mainly sunny. We're going to be in the mid-70s. Wind will be calm. Going to be nice. Tonight, mostly clear. Overnight low, the low 50s range. And then for tomorrow, midweek, hey, sunshine around 80. Hard to beat. Get out, enjoy it if you can. Culpeper 56, Lake Monticello with 55, and Charlottesville with 57 this morning. Very pleasant morning in the 50s here. And Bob Seger with a Silver Bullet Band. 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

105.5 and 95.3 in Culpeper. Sam FM, it's Jay and the Americans. Oh, yeah, we're digging back for that little ditty right there. And come a little bit closer. It is 6:37. We get Tuesday rolling. Got a lot of clouds around, but they're going to be clearing away. So we should have a good, beautiful sunny day. We're just getting going here. Going to be nice. Going to be in the 70s. Well, the Women's College World Series Championship Series has now been set. It will be Texas and Texas Tech. The Longhorns and the Red Raiders. They're going to be facing off in a rematch of last year's finals, by the way. Now, the Longhorns beat Tennessee 5-2 and 4-0 to advance. And the Red Raiders took out Alabama 5-4 and 2-0 in their game. So game one of the championship series is going to be played tomorrow, Wednesday. All right, so there we go. I always say it's tough to win. They had to play two games, play the same team two games in a row. It's hard to win two games in a row. This is Rob Thomas, along with Matchbox 20. And it's 3 a.m. on 105.5 and 95.3 Sam FM.

105.5 and 95.3 Sam FM with the Allman Brothers Band and Sweet Melissa. And Jay Lopez here, 649, as we get Tuesday rolling. A reminder, the Arts Center in Orange, they got some good stuff going on. Classes, kids' summer camps, some great free events for you to enjoy. 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Pay them a little visit and see what's going on there. And we've got our forecast. It's a good one.

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1: Fam FM Tuesday weather here, June the 2nd. Oh yeah, good start to the month. We got clouds around here this morning, becoming mainly sunny today. Should be very nice, mid-70s. Tonight, mostly clear, low in the low 50s, and then for tomorrow, midweek, another good one. Sunshine around 80. Good start to the month of June here with this weather. Culpeper 55, Warrington 53, and Charlottesville with 57. A little touch of gray. 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

105.5 and 95.3 in Culpeper, Sam FM with Joe Walsh in the city and Jay Lopez right here. 709. I know we got a lot of clouds. We are looking for sun, so let's keep our fingers crossed here. Well, if you own a pet, you already know this, I'm sure. A brand new study coming to us this morning from Rover, the group Rover, revealing that pet care costs have jumped by 15% over just this past year. Adoption fees, vaccines, food and toys, all increasing in price because of the economy and tariffs and whatever else. Oh boy, tough to keep your pets going. But we know that, but we love our pets, so you know what? We're going to keep on going. We got the Soul Asylum. Now, this is Black Gold on 105.5 and 95.3 Sam FM.

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J. Lopez.

0: 105.5 and 95.3 Sam FM. Oh, yeah, it's Greg Allman, and I'm no angel. We believe him. Jay Lopez right here, 722. We'll update the forecast on the way. So we got music news. Well, we wish him all the best. We don't exactly know what the deal is, but Frankie Valli of Four Seasons fame will not be performing for the rest of this year, 2026. He and his vocal group, the Four Seasons, are scrapping their last Encores farewell tour, taking the rest of the year off. He says to focus on his health. All right. No specific details about health concerns. They were scheduled to keep on going through October, by the way. So all the best to Frankie Valli. Well, Def Leppard extending their 2026 tour. More dates now. They're coming up within October and November. Some in Florida, some in other areas. Check their website, the band's ongoing world tour. They started in March, by the way. Tickets info can be found on Def Leppard's website, so you're going to want to check that out. Well, it's here. Paul McCartney. What is he doing now? Well, Paul McCartney's new album has arrived. The Boys of Dungeon Lane. That marks Mr. McCartney's first new solo album in over 5 years, featuring themes of his childhood and also about the resilience of his parents. 14 songs. It is available right now. And our forecast is coming up.
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0: Well, Sam FM Tuesday weather here for June the 2nd. All right, eventually mainly sunny today. All right, that's the word. We have a lot of clouds around this morning. We're going to be in the mid-70s. Tonight, mostly clear. Low overnight, the low 50s range, and then for tomorrow, midweek, sunshine, good one, high around 80. So we'll look to get rid of these clouds here. Pretty pleasant morning for sure. Culpeper 56, Gordonsville with 57, and Charlottesville hanging with 58 this morning. And from the Isle of Wight in the UK, that's right, it's level

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105.5 and 95.3 Sam FM, all-time classic for sure. Heard it? Heard it through the grapevine. John Fogerty in the Creedence Clearwater Revival. And Jay Lopez right here. It is 7:37 as we get Tuesday rolling. Hope you're doing all right, feeling good. We now are officially underway with the 2026 Atlantic hurricane season. Now, NOAA, the forecasters, are predicting a lower number, between 8 and 14 named storms during this season, which goes through November 30th, by the way. I always forget that. Forecasters are saying right now 3 to 6 of those storms could be strengthening into hurricanes. Officials expect 1 to 2, 3 major hurricanes during that time. All right, so there we go. We'll see. Usually they're pretty much right on. They're not too far off on their predictions. So we'll hope for the best, that's for sure. But now through November 30th, and you know what I always say, I always quote Mr. JB, Jimmy Buffett, you cannot reason with hurricane season. Ain't it the truth? This is Pat Monahan and Train. It's those drops of Jupiter on 105.5 and 95.3 Sam FM.

105.5 and 95.3 Sam FM. Just couldn't get it right. I know that feeling. It's the Climax Blues Band and Jay Lopez right here with you. It is 7:52 as we get going here in the second day of the week, Tuesday, June the 2nd. National Hockey League, two top teams ready to do battle for that Stanley Cup. The Carolina Hurricanes hosting the Vegas Golden Knights Game 1 of the Stanley Cup Final happening tonight in Raleigh, North Carolina. All right, should be some good action there. Hey, we'll update our forecast.

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2: 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Well, Sam FM Tuesday weather here for June the 2nd. Got a lot of clouds around this morning, that's for sure. However, becoming mainly sunny, that is still the word, and a high in the mid-70s. Tonight, clear conditions, low the low 50s. Tomorrow, sunshine, another good one. We expect to be around 80. Now, right now, Culpeper 57, Madison 56, and Charlottesville with 58 this morning. So, very pleasant. Enjoy the day. This is Fleetwood Mac. Of course, Miss Stevie Nicks doing the honors. And Gypsy on 105.5 and 95.3 Sam FM.

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105.5 and 95.3 Sam FM with a living thing. Jeff Lynne and the Electric Light Orchestra. And Jay Lopez, proud to be with you, 808 as we get Tuesday going. Still got all the clouds around. We need some sun now, supposedly coming our way. Well, our friend The Rock, we've seen him around here. Dwayne The Rock Johnson has released, just a note, his first ever fragrance line for men and women. Papa Tui branded fragrances are billed as luxury without the luxury markup because they cost only $40 per bottle. I like that, only. Well, that is, compared to others, a pretty low price. Anyway, there it is. If you want to check it out? The Rock is always on the move, no doubt about that. This is Sister Hazel, and it's All For You on 105.5 and 95.3 Sam FM.

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0: 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Help from the Dixie Hummingbirds there in the background, doing a good job too. And Loves Me Like a Rock. And Jay Lopez right here getting Tuesday going as best we can. Coming up on 8:20 in the morning. Still cloudy. We need some sun.
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0: 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Well, HBO's Euphoria officially ending. The series creator, Sam Levin, made the announcements. I guess that was yesterday. Defending his decision to kill Zendaya's character, Rue, explaining it felt like the honest ending and shows the reality of people struggling with addiction. So the show's season 3 and series finale, over. Debuted in 2019, by the way. Saw some of its cast rise to stardom after it debuted, like Zendaya, Sydney Sweeney as well, Hunter Schaefer. NFL quarterback Russell Wilson reportedly set to join CBS Sports as an analyst. That's according to ESPN. Wilson had an offer to be the backup quarterback for the New York Jets. Said, nope, not going to do it. Heading to TV instead. Wilson began his NFL career in 2012 with the Seattle Seahawks. How about that? And would go on to help them win Super Bowl 48. That was in 2014. They say he isn't officially retiring, but right now he's pressing pause on his playing career. Okay. All right. The Tribeca Film Festival kicks off this week. The 25th annual film festival will begin by showing Questlove's celebratory documentary about R&B band Earth, Wind, and Fire. How about that? That's going to be interesting. The Tribeca Film Festival begins tomorrow and runs through the 14th of June. And we've got our forecast on the way here.
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0: Well, Sam FM Tuesday weather here for June the 2nd. A lot of clouds around, gray morning. However, becoming sunny, gradually becoming sunny now is the word. We'll be in the mid-70s. Tonight, mainly clear, low, the low 50s. Tomorrow, a good one. Sunshine around 80 tomorrow. Let's get the sun going. Culpeper 60, Louisa 55, and Charlottesville with 58. And Mr. E.J. Elton John. And all the girls love Alice on 105.5 and 95.3 Sam FM.

105.5 and 95.3 Sam FM with the Zombies. All-time great one for sure. It's the time of the season. And Jay Lopez right here, 8:37. That's our time of the morning, Jay's Trivia Challenge. We're going to do something totally different here. I don't know if this is a trivia challenge as much as it is an unveiling of current names. According to a brand new article by our friends at Forbes, Forbes Advisor is what they're calling it. Right now, we have the top five most popular cat names for cat lovers everywhere. Both male cats and female cats. Top five most popular cat names. All right, so I'll give them both to you coming up here. Top five female cats, top five male cats. That is coming up. And this is Pat Benatar, Invincible, on 105.5 and 95.3 Sam FM.

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Oh, yeah. Rolling Stones, Mick and the Gang, and miss you. Jay Lopez, 8:50 in the morning. Answers to Jay's Trivia Challenge. Something a little bit different this morning. Not really a challenge, just, I guess, some fun info. The top five most popular cat names right now, according to a brand new article

0: 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Yeah, Forbes Advisor. Here we go. Top five male cat names. We'll go 5-1. Number 5, Max. Number 4, Simba. Number 3, Oliver. Number 2, Leo. Number 1, Milo. Yeah, Milo, number 1. Top 5 female cat names right now. Number 5, Nala. Number 4, Lucy. Number 3, Lily. Number 2, Bella. Number 1 is Luna. Okay, there we go. Number 1, female Luna. Number 1, male Milo. All right, there we go. Good names. We got our forecast coming right up.
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3: Well, Sam FM Tuesday weather here for June the 2nd. Still overcast, still gray, gradually becoming mainly sunny today. Let's go. And we'll be in the mid-70s, so that does sound good. Tonight, mainly clear. Low 50s overnight. Tomorrow, sunshine around 80. So let's get the sun going right now. Culpeper 62, Zion Crossroads with 57, and Charlottesville hanging with 58 this morning. And here he comes, the King of Pain, Sting and the Police, on 105.5 and 95.3 Sam FM.

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105.5 and 95.3 Sam FM. All the good stuff is right here for you in the morning. Eagles and that witchy woman. And Jay Lopez, proud to be with you. Hope you're doing all right. 9:10. Good to have you as we get Tuesday going. A brand new month, June the 2nd. Looks like it's clearing a little bit. We're looking for some gradual clearing and some sun. If you didn't know, June is Alzheimer's and Brain Awareness Month. Yes, keep that in mind. Some 7 million people in the U.S. are living with Alzheimer's disease, and unfortunately, that number expected to double in the next 25 years. We know the UVA researchers, who we've talked about before, working very, very hard to figure it out as far as what's going on, try and find a cure. They're doing a good job right now, so hopefully they'll make some progress. And if you can in any way help them out, please do. This is Jesus Jones, and right here, right now, on 105.5 and 95.3 Sam FM.

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105.5 and 95.3 Sam FM with Walter Egan. How about it? The Magnet and Steel. And Jay Lopez right here with you. We'll update the forecast on the way. It does look like it's clearing up here. That is a good

0: our time, 9:20 in the morning, feel good news. We do it every weekday morning. Well, an LL jet on its way from Tel Aviv to New York made an emergency landing in Rome. Why? Well, a passenger, a woman, went into labor right in the middle of the flight. The woman gave birth to a baby girl 5 weeks early. Now, the family is still in Italy trying to navigate their return back to New Jersey. Congratulations and all the best. Hope you get back okay. Boy. An elderly Maryville, Tennessee theater worker going viral. Why? An influencer named Brooklyn posted a clip of her and wrote, "My name is Brooklyn, and I created this GoFundMe to help an elderly woman who works at our local movie theater. Seeing someone in their later years still working so diligently inspired me to try to make a difference." And so, hey, pretty good news. As of yesterday, Brooklyn has raised over $135,000 from more than 7,100 donors. Isn't that great? All right. Goal, by the way, is 200K, 200,000. All right. Very nice. We got our forecast coming up.
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Tuesday weather here for June the 2nd. All right, it's a clearing going on. We've been waiting. Gradually becoming sunny, and it is. See the sun getting going here. Very nice. Going to be in the mid-70s. Tonight, mostly clear. Overnight low in the low 50s. We'll take it. And tomorrow, another good one for midweek. Sunshine around 80 tomorrow. Get out, enjoy it. Great start to the month of June. Culpeper 63. Orange 59 and Charlottesville with 58. Just a really comfortable, great morning here. It's George Thorogood and the Destroyers. Yeah, he's bad to the bone on 105.5 and 95.3 Sam FM.

105.5 and 95.3 Sam FM. Oh yeah, Darius Rucker with Hootie and the Blowfish and Hold My Hand. And Jay Lopez right here, 937. Hey, we got that sun coming through, clearing going on. Definitely good. Good get rid of the clouds. Hey, something good this weekend. The Virginia Department of Wildlife Resources once again is offering a weekend of free fishing. That's right. June 5 through 7. So this Friday through Sunday, you'll be able to grab your rod, get out on the water in Virginia. No fishing license required. How about that? You can check their website, Virginia Department of Wildlife Resources, hosting several events for their free fishing weekend as well. So take advantage of it. And hopefully Mother Nature is going to cooperate. Looks like that will be the case. Free fishing weekend. Can't beat that. Michael Stipe, REM, special guest. Kate Pearson of the B-52s and those shiny, happy people on 105.5 and 95.3 Sam FM.

105.5 and 95.3 Sam FM. Yeah, I love it. The Mighty Led Zeppelin, Over the Hills and Far Away. And Jay Lopez right here with you. 9:51. Things are looking good. Sun's coming out. Great. A reminder, don't miss the Father's Day weekend Lake Anna Business Partnership car show, big car show, happening at Pleasant's Landing on Lake Anna. That'll be Saturday, June 20th, the day before Father's Day, going from 11 a.m. until 4 p.m. Family-friendly event, lots going on, food trucks, beverage vendors, local artisans, and even businesses showcasing their products. Check it out, Saturday, June 20th, 11 to 4, Pleasant's Landing on Lake Anna.

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3: Well, Sam FM Tuesday weather here for June the 2nd. All right, things are getting better now, getting better. Becoming sunny, which we see. Yes, yeah, sunshine today, beautiful. We're going to be in the mid-70s. Enjoy it. Tonight, mainly clear. Low will be in the low 50s. And then for tomorrow, midweek, oh, another good one. Sunshine. And a high around 80 for tomorrow. That's outstanding. Culpeper 64, Lake Anna 65. Charlottesville right at 60 this morning. Hope you can get out and enjoy the day a little bit here. The all-time classic from The Who. It's Baba O'Reilly and that Teenage Wasteland on 105.5 and 95.3 Sam FM.

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3: Sunny today, and we're looking for a high around central Virginia to get into the mid-70s. Look for clear skies tonight. We're going to see a low near 50. More sunshine expected tomorrow. Wednesday's high up around 80. Look for clear skies tomorrow night with a low in the mid-50s. Thursday, we're expecting more sunshine with a high reaching the mid-80s. Now, as we look ahead to Friday, plenty of sunshine in the forecast. A little bit warmer, too. Friday's high up around 90.
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0: We're going to see a low near 50. More sunshine expected tomorrow. Wednesday's high up around 80. Look for clear skies tomorrow night with a low in the mid-50s. Thursday, we're expecting more sunshine with a high reaching the mid-80s. Now, as we look ahead to Friday, plenty of sunshine in the forecast. A little bit warmer, too. Friday's high up around 90.
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0: Sunny today, and we're looking for a high around central Virginia to get into the mid-70s. Look for clear skies tonight. We're going to see a low near 50. More sunshine expected tomorrow. Wednesday's high up around 80. Look for clear skies tomorrow night with a low in the mid-50s. Thursday, we're expecting more sunshine with a high reaching the mid-80s. Now, as we look ahead to Friday, plenty of sunshine in the forecast. A little bit warmer, too. Friday's high up around 90.
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5: Clear skies expected tonight. We're going to see a low near 50. Plenty of sunshine for Wednesday. Tomorrow's high up around 80. Look for clear skies and a low in the mid-50s tomorrow night. Thursday, we're expecting plenty of sunshine with a high reaching the mid-80s. Look for clear skies and a low near 60 Thursday night. Looking ahead to Friday as we head towards the weekend, plenty of sunshine in the forecast. A little bit warmer, too. Friday's high up around 90.
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105.5 and 95.3 Sam FM. That's Learning to Fly from Pink Floyd this afternoon. Hi, everybody. It's Frank Wells. A little late getting into the studio, but taking care of some things behind the scenes. We're going to get you that check on sports coming up in about 10 minutes. We've got more music on the way. We'll get to Molly Hatchet, some music from Dion Ferris. Let's continue with the Kings of Leon. This is You Somebody here on Sam FM.

0: Dion Ferris and I Know on 105.5 and 95.3 Sam FM. I've got the Rackin' Tours and Consoler of the Lonely on the way for you. We'll get you back to more music as we head towards 4 o'clock on this, the 2nd of June, Tuesday. Thanks for spending part of your Tuesday with us and your afternoon with me. I really appreciate that. Now, the workday wrap-up from 4 until 6, brought to you by Prince Michelle Winery and Tap 29 Brew Pub, just south of Culpeper on 29. Well, the Stanley Cup Final is set to kick off tonight. Now, the Carolina Hurricanes will host the Vegas Golden Knights for Game 1 of that best-of-7 series in Raleigh. Well, the Nationals surrendered 6 unanswered runs to lose to the Miami Marlins. Now, they'll continue that series today. The Orioles will begin a series with the Red Sox tonight up in Fenway Park. It looks like the Mystics will host the Chicago Sky tonight up in D.C. And if you're a fan of NFL quarterback Russell Wilson, evidently he is set to join CBS Sports as an analyst. There you go. A look at sports. We'll get you right back to more music next here on Sam FM.
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0: Take a trip to Spain without ever leaving Culpeper with It's About Time in Culpeper's Spanish Red Pig, which has been brined in citrus with fresh rosemary, bay leaf, brown sugar, salt, and bathed in water for 36 hours. After that, it's tabled and brought to room temperature and then dry rubbed with Spanish paprika and pimento, then off to an outdoor open flame and short smoked, then pulled to their indoor ovens to a low bake with pumpkin, acorn squash, and green apples stuffed with cumin, cloves, cinnamon, and allspice and covered for 6 hours, then accompanied by light demi-glace consisting of pumpkin, acorn 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

Sam FM, that's Weezer and Island in the Sun. We're jumping into the 4 o'clock hour, getting into the workday wrap up here, brought to you by Prince Michelle Winery and Tap 29 Brew Pub, just south of Culpeper on 29. I hope you guys got up there last night for Monday night trivia and had a good time. They do that every Monday night with DJ Brandon Hamilton. Now, again, remember that fantastic happy hour Thursday from 3 until 5. We've got to check on that forecast coming up. I've got some music news to pass along to you. And I'm going to be out and about in Keswick this weekend. I've got some details where you can join me. It's going to be a great time if you're looking for maybe an old-fashioned country fair. And, of course, I've got a big, huge farm tour happening as well. Details are coming up.

0: Deep Purple, that's Woman from Tokyo on 105.5 and 95.3 Sam FM. I'm going to get you back to more music here in a few. We've got Turn the Page from Bob Seger on the way. Well, by the way, June is Alzheimer's and Brain Awareness Month. Now, we have worked closely over the years with Aging Together. They cover quite a bit of the listening area. They do some wonderful things when it comes to Alzheimer's and brain awareness. So if you're looking for some information, Aging Together is a fantastic and wonderful organization. All right. Now, hey, we're calling all Bubbas today as well. That's right. It's a Bubba Day. So I'm sure there's a few of you nicknamed Bubba out there. Today is your day, Bubba. All right. We got the Big Grace Church Farm Tour and Country Fair that is happening in Keswick. Now, it's 5607 Gordonsville Road. I'm going to be out there broadcasting this coming Saturday from 10 until noon. You can enjoy some grass-fed burgers, specialty sandwiches, meat pies. So I'm going to have to get some information on that, and I'll let you know how they taste. There's going to be some home-baked desserts and ice cream vendors. You can come do some shopping. There's going to be lots of creators of handmade quilts, baskets, and jewelry. Artists, looks like authors will be out there as well. The 4-H, I think, from several counties will be doing some presentations and demos. There's live music, pony rides, and so much more. Now, it's going to cost you for the farm tour. And at each farm tour stop, they have got some specialty presentations, demonstrations, and exhibitions to pass along to you. That does cost. Now, the old-fashioned country fair, that is free for everybody. So grab a ticket and, again, explore some beautiful farms. And, of course, make sure you bring the kids out for the old-fashioned country fair. For additional details and more information, head to 1055samfm.com. The Grace Church Farm Tour and Old-Fashioned Country Fair. I'll see you Saturday starting at 10. We'll get you right back to more music here in a bit. Details on that forecast are on the way.
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3: Clear skies expected tonight. We're going to see a low near 50. Plenty of sunshine for Wednesday. Tomorrow's high up around 80. Look for clear skies and a low in the mid-50s tomorrow night. Thursday, we're expecting plenty of sunshine with a high reaching the mid-80s. Look for clear skies and a low near 60 Thursday night. Looking ahead to Friday as we head towards the weekend, plenty of sunshine in the forecast. A little bit warmer, too. Friday's high up around 90.
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1: Oh, it's kind of crazy out there. Well, I hope it's not too crazy. And we'll get you back to more music with Jackson Brown, Train, Meet Virginia coming up in just a moment. And I've got some music news to pass along to you. Details are coming up.
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Benny and the Jets from Elton John this afternoon on 105.5 and 95.3 Sam FM. We've got more music, more of the Workday Wrap-Up on the way, brought to you by Prince Michelle Winery and Tap 29 Brew Pub, just south of Culpeper on 29. Remember, they've got a great happy hour Thursday, every Thursday from 3 until 5, and lots of live music all weekend long. Like them on their socials, and again, head to Prince Michelle for details and more information, all right? We've got the Mavericks coming up. Here Comes the Rain. And, of course, the Mavericks.

recently lost their frontman, longtime frontman, Raul. And I think they've got country singer James Otto, who is actually going to be filling in until maybe they get a permanent replacement. But they're actually out there in memory doing a couple of dates in honor of their late singer. Well, Paul McCartney's new album has arrived. It's called The Boys of Dungeon Lane. It marks the singer's first new solo album in over 5 years, and it's available to stream now. And Def Leppard, they are extending their 2026 tour with a couple of more dates in October and November. The confirmed dates are now scheduled to begin in Hollywood, Florida, October 15th, and wrap up in Santiago, Chile, on November 8th. Now, tickets can be found, and again, more information on the official Def Leppard website. We're back to more music, more of the Workday Wrap-Up as we head towards 5 next here on

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0: The Blues Brothers, and Everybody Needs Somebody to Love on 105.5 and 95.3 Sam FM. Always enjoy watching the Blues Brothers when it comes on and singing along to all those tunes. Van Morrison, The Vapors, and more coming up. We're into the 5 o'clock hour, continuing that workday wrap-up through 6. Again, brought to you by Prince Michelle Winery and Tap 29 Brew Pub. It's Alanis Morissette here, and Head Over Feet as we continue on Sam.
1: I

Tea and Chinee. Put it in a big brown bag for me.

Anderson and Tupelo Honey on 105.5 and 95.3 Sam FM. We've got some music from The Doors and 38 Special coming up in a bit. We will continue that workday wrap-up, again brought to you by Prince Michelle Winery and Tap 29 Brew Pub, just south of Culpeper on 29. Some details on that forecast here in just a moment. Well, evidently, gas prices in Virginia are dropping slowly. Now, the average price of a gallon of gas in Virginia stands at about $4.16. This was as of yesterday. Now, that's down from last week, but still well above the prices from a year ago. Now, they say the national average stands at about $4.32.

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3: Clear skies expected tonight. We're going to see a low near 50. Plenty of sunshine for Wednesday. Tomorrow's high up around 80. Look for clear skies and a low in the mid-50s tomorrow night. Thursday, we're expecting plenty of sunshine with a high reaching the mid-80s. Look for clear skies and a low near 60 Thursday night. Looking ahead to Friday as we head towards the weekend, plenty of sunshine in the forecast. A little bit warmer, too. Friday's high up around 90.
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0: 95.5 and 95.3 Sam FM, Edwin Starr. That is War. We're back to more music. Some Joan Jett coming up. We've got Blackberry Smoke in this one horse town on the way. Now, Blackberry Smoke going to be playing the Innsbruck After Hours concert series towards the end of summer. Should be a great show. We've got those guys coming up in just a bit. Continuing the workday wrap up again, brought to you by Prince Michelle Winery and Tap 29 Brew Pub for a little bit longer. A quick reminder, Grimes Memorial School's new summer program is bursting with curiosity, creativity, and lots of fun. We're talking about Camp Grizz at Grimes. Now, it's going to be held June 15th through the 19th, and again, June 22nd through the 26th, all right? Now, ages 3 to 5 are welcome, along with rising kindergarten through 6th grade. Now, it's held 9 a.m. until 3 p.m. each day on those dates. Now, you can join them on their 42-acre campus in Orange for outdoor adventures, athletics, and even hands-on STEM and arts projects. 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Get the kids and the grandkids signed up for summer camp. Of course, we're into June, and those dates start June 15th, so get them enrolled as quickly as you possibly can. Just a reminder from all of us here at SAM.
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0: 95.5 and 95.3 Sam FM. That's Use Me. We've got some Third Eye Blind coming up in a bit. We'll get you back to more music. Wrapping up the workday wrap up for this Tuesday, the 2nd of June. Again, brought to you by Prince Michelle Winery and Tap 29 Brew Pub, just south of Culpeper on 29. All right. Remember, it's Bubba Day today. So all of you folks out there with a nickname Bubba, or it could be your legit first name, today is the day that you get to celebrate. All right. Shout out to all the Bubbas out there. Well, evidently, the Virginia Department of Wildlife Resources hopes to see thousands of Virginians picking up a rod and reel this weekend. Now, no fishing license will be required on state waterways from Friday to Sunday. That means you can get down there to Lake Anna or maybe over to your favorite spot, maybe along the river, and, you know, cast that rod out there. Hope you catch the big one. Well, evidently, the agency says the free fishing days will open a variety of ponds, lakes, and reservoirs for fishing, as well as allowing access to over 2,900 miles of trout streams around the state. So, yeah, get that rod and reel ready to go, and I hope you catch the big one, like I said. Good luck to you out there from all of us here at Sam FM.
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Tell me, when's the last time you heard IGY? What a Beautiful World from Donald Fagen. All right, man, good stuff there. We're into the 6 o'clock hour. And again, hi, everybody. It's Frank Wells keeping you company for a little bit longer through 7. We've got more music on the way here on 105.5 and 95.3 Sam FM. Some Jimmy Buffett on the way. We'll get to Sheryl Crow in just a bit. It's the Cranberries and Zombie. Oh, yeah, and some of the

Margaritaville from Jimmy Buffett on 105.5 and 95.3 Sam FM. And again, more music's on the way. We've got some music coming up from Heart. We'll get to the Smithereens and Blood and Roses in just a bit. Well, evidently, Sean Combs, Diddy, if you will, could be hit with some new charges as he remains behind bars in New Jersey. Now, the new charges are actually out of Los Angeles. The Tribeca Film Festival kicks off this week, and People Inc. Evidently says it has submitted an offer to buy out MGM Resorts for $18 billion. Now, this comes just days after another entertainment group agreed to buy Caesars Entertainment for $5.7 billion in cash. All right, just a few of the entertainment headlines right there. Some of that rock history today and history and the birthdays, they're on the way for you. They're coming up in about 15 minutes here on Sam. We've got some details on that forecast next.

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3: Clear skies expected tonight. We're going to see a low near 50. Plenty of sunshine for Wednesday. Tomorrow's high up around 80. Look for clear skies and a low in the mid-50s tomorrow night. Thursday, we're expecting plenty of sunshine with a high reaching the mid-80s. Look for clear skies and a low near 60 Thursday night. Looking ahead to Friday as we head towards the weekend, plenty of sunshine in the forecast. A little bit warmer, too. Friday's high up around 90.
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0: Steve Earle, that's Guitar Town on 105.5 and 95.3 Sam FM. Great tune. We've got music from the Dave Matthews Band on the way. We'll get to the Police in just a couple as well. Taking a look at some of that rock history, it was 1964. The Stones opened up their first U.S. tour with a show at a high school football stadium up in Massachusetts. In 2006, it looks like former Grateful Dead and Tubes keyboardist Vince Wilnick, he died at the age of 55. And in 2011, Australian researchers revealed that AC/DC music appears to calm great white sharks. Now, they actually seem to really like the tunes You Shook Me All Night Long and Back in Black. Now, today in history, just one highlight, it was 1835 that P.T. Barnum kicked off his first U.S. circus tour. I miss the circus. We don't have those around too much anymore. All right, we got a couple of birthdays. Actually, quite the list here. Some familiar names. Stacy Keach Jr., he is 85 today. Beaver Cleaver, Jerry Mathers from Leave It to Beaver, he is 78. Dennis Haysbert is 72. Dana Carvey turned 71 today. Andy Cohen is 58. Looks like Wayne Brady turns 54. Wentworth Miller, he is 54. Zachary Quinto is 49 today. He just recently retired from the WWE. AJ Styles is 49. And Justin Long turns 48 today. So happy birthday to those folks. And again, if you're blowing some candles out tonight around Central Virginia, happy birthday from all of us here at Sam FM.
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0: 105.5 and 95.3 Sam FM. That's Queen and those fat-bottomed girls. We're going to get you back to more music. We've got a great blues tune from Eric Johnson and Cliffs of Dover coming up. We're heading towards 7. All right. Remember, we've got that Smokin' Southern Lunch every Saturday from noon until 1 with Doc Holliday. All brought to you by some good folks who know how to smoke some meat. Yeah, we're talking about Wahoo Barbecue at Lake Monticello in Fluvanna County. WahooBBQ.com for a list of maybe some live entertainment and the specials update, all right? Now, Doc handpicks a lot of that music you'll hear every Saturday from noon until 1 for his Smokin' Southern Lunch, so make sure you tune in. All right, I want you guys to join me out there for that big Grace Church Farm Tour in the Old Fashioned Country Fair. It's all happening at 5607 Gordonsville Road in Keswick. Now, you can join me. I'll be out there from 10 until noon. Now, you can enjoy some food. Again, there's going to be lots of vendors to do some shopping. They've got pony rides, live music, some 4-H stuff out there. Of course, the farm tour at each stop, each location, all of those historic farms that are listed on the Grace Church Farm Tour website. We'll have some special demonstrations, exhibitions, and presentations. I told you yesterday, one of those farms has got a really nice antique car collection they want to show off. So that does cost the farm tour. Now, the Old Fashioned Country Fair is absolutely free to attend at Grace Church, again, in Keswick. So come on out. Going to be a good time. Bring the entire family. I'll see you guys then, all right? That is going to do it for me. Jay is back tomorrow morning. He's going to get that hump day moving in the right direction. Of course, he'll get you into work with lots of great music, up-to-date weather information, lots of music news, entertainment news, lots of feel-good news. The only way to start your day is with Jay Lopez each and every weekday morning from 6 until 10 right here on Sam. I will talk to you shortly after 3 tomorrow afternoon. You guys have a great night, safe travels, and as always, keep rocking, everybody.
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